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1: 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And I want to sing it for you guys tonight. And it's called Without You.

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And we could have some. And he's up there. What's that? Hawaiian noises. He's banging.

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This is the radio station. 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